both day and night. Never grumbles or fusses, always treats me right. Never running in the streets and leaving me alone. She knows a woman's place.

Joseph was the one, not the hand of God. And maybe we'll sit there and watch you cry.

papers, blues in the magazines, blues on the radio, blues on the TV screen, everywhere you turn.

Amsterdam and lying in my room. I heard the news, how Leon died that very afternoon. I telephoned my flowers with some words I hoped were kind.

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What interests me? 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And it fascinates me. That's just not my direction. 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And,

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0: 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Wauw. Welkom bij 40 Up Radio.
1: I'm a dance with the devil like I got none to lose. 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You cross the line 100 times, overriding wrongs and rights. 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
1: 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Yeah. 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

Oh, you tell those girls that you've got German measles. Honey, tell them you got germs. 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